0: Yo, man.
1: Yo.
0: Open up, man.
1: Yo, what do you want, man?
0: My girl just caught me.
1: You made her catch you?
0: I don't know how I let this happen.
1: But who?
0: The girl next door, you know?
1: Man.
0: I don't know what to do.
1: Say it wasn't you.
0: All right.

0: Radio Mülheim. So klingt zu Hause.
1: If you had one shot, one opportunity to seize everything you ever wanted, one moment, would you capture it?

0: Yo, man, let's get out of here. Word to your mother.
1: Wir spielen die Hits. Dein Radio Mülheim.